from Morten Lauritzen's Nocturnes. Sure, on this shining night, we heard the ensemble Polyphony, led by Stephen Layton, with Morten Lauritzen at the keyboard, here on Vermont Public Classical. 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

Arthur Foote's Air for Strings. We heard Ruben Blundell leading the Gowanus Arts Ensemble here on Vermont Public Classical. 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

Tarantella from the Suite for Violin and String Orchestra by Laura Netzel. Hi, I'm Scott Blankenship. Glad you're here this afternoon. This next piece just drifts in like spring air through an open window. It's fresh and invigorating, and I know it might be hard to put yourself in this frame of mind.

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That was the Fanny Mendelssohn Quartet and the first movement of Darius Milhaud's String Quartet No. 1. One neighbor said of the quartet, "It sounds like Arab music." Another said, "Good heavens, this is hot stuff." At a concert, the prominent publisher Jacques Durand approached him and said simply, "I would like to publish your string quartet. Come by tomorrow and sign the papers." And he was off and running. It's Darius Milhaud all this week on Exploring Music. Why not drop us a line and tell us what you think at exploringmusic.org. Milhaud's circle of friends was expanding as he became close with Ravel and Satie, and the author and diplomat Claudel, who would figure very prominently in Milhaud's life in just a few years. His first project with Claudel was to write music to accompany the play Protée. And here is the overture to Protée. It's conducted by a very close friend and longtime associate of Darius Milhaud, Pierre Monteux, who leads the San Francisco Symphony.